but chase the seagulls in the sky. And the shadows on the sand. Well, if Dad was in the Navy, I'll be a riverboat gambling man, not counting the buffet I'd walk with.

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It was autumn, it was almost blue. It was running for a life like oil on a canvas. You were scared, I am too. 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I don't know where it's likely to go any better. If Earth's the right place for love, we waited.

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And today's devils can help the saints of tomorrow.

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I'm the type that you can't control. Said I would, that I needed so. I'm clear of rumors. Where's your sense of humor? I'm done making jokes because they got old like baby boomers. Turn my haters to consumers. I make vets feel like the juniors. Say your time is coming soon, but just like Oklahoma. Money's coming sooner. I'm just a late bloomer. I'm picking high school. I'm still out here getting cuter. All these social networks and computers got these losers walking around like they ain't losers.

Stray Cats way back in 1981. Three young lads from New York who couldn't get a break at home, so they moved to London, where they quickly became stars. Then they went back and conquered America too, with a little help from a brand new TV channel called MTV. Ever heard of it? Hey, that could be my story, actually. Moving away to Belgium at age 20, where I eventually got a job on Belgian TV and radio, and then moved back to England to work for MTV, where I became the legend that I now am. Well, legend in my own mind, of course. Anyways, I digress. Welcome to the Radio Coke Show here on Radio Eins. And if you're a regular listener, you'll notice something missing tonight. Firstly, this is not live. And most importantly, my trusted techie, psychic and emotional support, Lars from Mars, has been detained on his planet with some kind of deadly virus, he tells me, that could probably wipe out all humans. Probably just a bad cold. So it's just me, myself, and I for the next couple of hours. Although, letting you into a little secret, Lars from Mars has promised me that he will edit this all together from his spaceship. So any mistakes, blame him, not me. This is something I haven't done for a long while, actually, namely like sitting at home, staring into the void and speaking into a microphone in my spare room. I've done my best to set it up properly, although you may well hear the neighbours from time to time because they're actually having some drinks on the balcony as I'm working. One thing remains the same. I will still bring you some great new and old music, and because Lars isn't here to interrupt me all the time, there will be more tracks than usual. It's a win-win situation. Oh yeah, and speaking of winning, a quick reminder before we go any further, a public service announcement. Tomorrow, Sunday, Berlin goes to the polls to elect a new Senate and the district councils. And just for your information, because we are a state radio, polling stations are open from 8 in the morning until 6 in the evening. Take your ID, your polling card or whatever you have to do in Germany and go vote for what you want, or perhaps don't want. And you remember after 2021, a few years ago, when some of the polling stations ran out of ballot papers and the whole thing had to be done again, maybe you should pack a little snack just in case. Right, back to the music. Here's a band that have been filling stadiums for 20 years now. Kasabian, whose ninth album, Act Free, came out a couple of weeks ago, and the band are sounding on fine form. This was the first taster released some time ago, but I still love it, and hopefully so do you. Kasabian with some hippie sunshine.

Party, good old Kasabian with Hippie Sunshine on Radio Eins. That's from their brand new number one in the UK album, Act 3. By the way, the band say it's about restless people who can't slow down and face reality, so they keep looking for the escape hatch. It sounds a bit familiar. Now, you know how bad Lars von Mars is at geography, and in particular German geography? He never knows where you're listening from. Well, I wish he was here for this next track so I could ask him this million-dollar question. How many beaches are there in Tennessee, Lars? That would really stump him. And I like when that happens. The answer, as you may well know, is none. It's landlocked. There's plenty of lakes and rivers, like here in Berlin, but no seaside, just like here in Berlin, which is rather the point of this next track from Cage the Elephant. The song that ended 2 years of silence from the band, singer Matt Schultz had been very open about going through a serious mental health crisis a few years ago. He ended up in hospital, I think, for nearly 3 months. He says this song is about wanting to be rescued from absolutely everything and finally being able to put that awful time behind.

Tasty Elephant, love that song. Beaches in Tennessee, and you can see the band live next February at the Tempodrome here in Berlin. I like that venue a lot, actually. You know, Berlin has so many great venues and so many bands passing through. It's a great place to be if you love music. Time now, though, for what we professionals call a double play. That's two songs back to back, no talking in between, from two different decades, and I promise they go pretty well together. In fact, better than you'd think. You'll hear a Madchester classic from 1990 from the Charlatans, but first we stay in Tennessee, in Nashville, with a new band called In Color. You probably think of cowboy hats and country music when you think of Nashville, but there's also a huge rock and indie scene in what's been called Music City since the early 50s. In Color's debut single, Headlights, went all the way to number one on American alternative radio this year. It's not bad for a brand new band. This is the brand new song, and they say it's about the moment desire stops feeling romantic and starts feeling like withdrawal. Is it me, or are these bands coming up with more and more complicated themes for their lyrics? Lars! Oh yeah, I forgot, you're not here. You're in your spaceship. It's just you and me. And a great new track from a band called In Color. This is High.

That takes me back to some parties you probably don't want to hear about on your radio, The Charlatans, and the only one I know, a top 10 hit in Britain in 1990. What a decade the 90s was for great music. I should know, I was there, in the middle of it. Although, to be fair, I don't remember much of it either. Now, Tim Burgess and the gang from The Charlatans are still at it, actually. Their 14th album, We Are Love, came out last autumn. And famously, you probably know that during lockdown, remember that? Tim started his Twitter listening parties where thousands of us played the same album at the same time, often with the band treating along. Yeah, the good old days of COVID. Remember those? No, me neither. It is quite weird sitting in my spare bedroom speaking to you, but I'll carry on and off to London now for a band called TV Priest. Actually, their debut album, Uppers, came out in 2021, right in the middle of lockdown, so they spent their first year as a band unable to play it to anyone. Their third album, Cartoons, is out in November, and their singer is named Charlie Drinkwater. I kid you not, it's his real name, as far as I know. It got me chuckling away at home earlier, thinking about some of those real names I've heard over the years, which must be a nightmare to own. Like, well, some are quite fun, like, you know, Paige Turner, Just In Case, Stand Still, I like that one, Joe King, Robin Banks. But do you remember the real-life Canadian anti-doping official called Dick Pound? Yeah, really. What about Dick Arsman, a Canadian gas station owner made famous by David Letterman? Then there was Jass, first name Hugh, although I might have made that one up. Anyway, back to the music. I'm probably going to say that 1,000 times today because I've got no Lars from Mars to bounce off and no live energy and no instant messages from you. So back to the music. Vocalist Charlie Drinkwater, as I said, says this track is a breakup song, except the other half of the relationship is technology. He says he's scrolling before he's had a single thought of his own in the morning and the people he loves gets whatever tension is left over. Yeah, welcome to the modern world where modern life is rubbish, to quote Blur. So please, put your phone down just for 3.5 minutes and open your ears instead for TV Priest with Just So You Know.

0: 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You're listening to the easy listening version of the Radio Coke show on Radio Eins, sort of Ray Coke's Unplugged. No Lars from Mars, no witty instant messages from you, dear listener. Just me and a microphone in my spare room at home, and pretty much just the facts, and just the music. Well, for a change, you might say. Another double play coming up now. One very real duo and one band made entirely of cartoons. The real ones first. Now, Sylvain Esso are from Durham in North Carolina. That's not to be confused with the Durham in England. That's a very different place. Though this song will probably work well in both. Amelia Meath sings and Nick Sanborn does pretty much everything else. When I first fell for their music, it was all like whispery vocals and gentle electronic beats. But last year, they did something quite brave. They pulled their music off Spotify, started their own label, Psychic Hotline, and changed the way they make music. This is only the second release on that label, recorded at their own studio, which is called Betty's, by the way, with a bloke called Jen Vasner from White Oak brought in to make a proper noise on guitar, which I love, and you'll hear in a minute. It's louder and messier than anything that they've done before. They describe it as an invitation to let your hair down and party. Shame Lars isn't here, really, because I could say, "Hey, Lars." "Yes, Ray." "You're a hot slob." At which point he'd groan, and I'd just say, "Oh, push the button, Lars," and you'd hear this. Sylvain Esso with the brilliant Hot Slob.
1: Smile.

do the soundtrack to the summer of 2001. Gorillaz with the Soul Child remix of 19 to 2000. Next up, something very Berlin. Zoon Fonanta are a trio. They're actually two Welshmen and a Danish person who make what they call psycho disco of the dead. The name comes from Anthony Burgess, the man who wrote A Clockwork Orange, and means, in fact, the talking animal. Their second album, Emergency Lies, came out just yesterday, and on this single, they're joined by Berlin's legendary art punk duo, Cobra Killer, which, in case you don't know, is made up of two women, Gina V. Doriel and my much-loved host of Tanzhalle, Annika-Lene Trost. Yes, that Annika-Lene Trost. And tomorrow, Zoon Fonanta celebrate the launch of this new album at a place called Neue Zukunft here in Berlin. I'll be there, and also Cobra Killer will be playing a very rare, short, very special support act. So when the polls close tomorrow, whatever your politics, you can head off to a new future. This is the brand new track, and rather good it is too. Zoon Fonanta featuring Cobra Killer with Mantra Man.

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1: Buenas tardes, señoras y señoritas. 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Esta es la radio que sacó a toda la estación donde el rock vive y no muere. Vamos a escuchar un par de temas de Queens of the Stone Age. Primero vamos a escuchar First It Giveth. ¡Qué música impresionante, temible y verdaderamente ahora! Van a ver, aquí va.
2: The Unmistakable Queens of the Stone Age with No One Knows. That was from 24 years ago and it still sounds strong. And before that, in case you were wondering what that new track was, it's Zoon Fananta featuring Cobra Killer with Anna Colleen Trost from Radio Eins, and the single is called Mantra Man. Now, next up on this Radio Coke show, Unplugged, the first new music in 4 years from the War on Drugs, and to my ears, it's one of their best ever tracks. Singer Adam Granduciel, I never knew how to say that, actually, Granduciel. Anyway, he says he wrote this song in 10 minutes, somewhere between his first coffee and the school run. Most brilliant songs come to you in a dream, don't they? I mean, one hasn't come to me yet in a dream, but they do. Lots of songwriters say, oh yeah, I wrote yesterday, I woke up in a dream, says Paul McCartney, and there it was. Anyway, so that was 10 minutes for a man famous for spending years polishing every single album. So that's a personal best for him. True fans of the band already know the song, because although it's only just been released as a single, they've been playing it live since 2024. Adam himself said it's all about trying to love yourself despite the things you can't always control, like anxiety, depression, self-doubt. If any of that sounds familiar, you're in very good company. Just remember to talk about your troubles and woes with a professional or someone you love, because as we say in English, a problem shared is a problem halved. Hey, I'm going to sit at home and do some therapy classes from now on. But right now, back to the music. Here comes 5 minutes of those big shimmering guitars and that casual, breezy, rolling sound that the War on Drugs do so well. This is Who's That?

Oh yeah, the War on Drugs with their new single, Who's That? And hopefully we won't have to wait another 4 years for a new album. Time then for the final track of this first hour of Radio Coke's Unplugged from his spare bedroom with the neighbours partying next door and no idea if he's recording this properly, but he has a little help from Lars from Mars, who is stuck on his planet with some sort of virus, very dangerous, but he's promised to edit all together in time for the broadcast tonight at 9 o'clock. Am I rambling on? I think I am, probably. Well, you would do if you were in your own in your bedroom, wouldn't you? Just talk to yourself like this. But anyway, here we go with the final track of this first hour. And it's quite an interesting story behind its creation. Get Well Soon is the name of the band, and it's essentially one man, the German composer and songwriter Konstantin Gropper. And for his new album, he originally planned to let the old artificial intelligence help him make it. Then he changed his mind and made a dark gothic album about artificial intelligence instead. This first single asked the big question that is very much on all of our minds at the moment. Will AI bring us a golden future, or is this the beginning of the end? A few months ago, Get Well Soon dropped a great album called Minus the Magic. I loved it. And the new one is already on the way and expected next month. It's called Seance, and from that, here's Goth 101.

Gold Trap and Strict Machine, still sounding very modern some 23 years on. And before that, Amélie Lenz with Come Closer. In case you don't know her, Amélie is the queen of Belgian techno, and after 10 years of headlining festivals all over the world, she's finally made a debut album. It's called Aura, and it's rather bloody good if you like techno, that is. And I do sometimes, especially when she makes it. And you can see her live in Berlin in October at the Uber Eats Music Hall. That should be a party to look forward to. But let's slow down a little now on this Radio Coke's Unplugged, live and recorded from my spare bedroom with the neighbours and the police sirens and who knows, maybe my fiancé offering me dinner in just a minute. Oh no, it's me who's cooking, so that won't happen. Let's get back to the music. There's an interesting little story to this next track. Alexander Wolfe grew up in Woolwich, that's in southeast London, and the title track of his album, Everything Lessness, has just 5 lines of lyrics, and it's built around a loop of panicked breathing, which is actually taken from a friend's real voice note. He wrote it after spending time in a mental health clinic in 2023, and it's about the moment something in your head simply snaps. This version is remixed by fellow South Londoners Archive, who've been making gloriously dark music for over 30 years now, and who finished their Radio Eins Bikini show with me and Lars back in February with their version of David Bowie's Heroes. It's still online, by the way, and worth your time if you've got some time to watch. So without further ado, here it is, Alexander Wolfe, Everything Lessness, the special archive remix.

Oh, yes, I do like that. Alexander Wolf with Everything Less Ness. That's remixed by Archive. You can tell, if like me, you're a big fan of the band, they have that special, moody, groovy sound. And by the way, if that song and its subject matter speaks to you, please do talk to someone. It helps. Now, as you've noticed, there's no Lars von Mars with me today or tonight because I'm on my own. He's stuck on his planet and I am recording this at home for the first time. Never, ever done anything like this before. Honestly, officer. And as you probably notice, there's less talk and more music, which you might be thinking is a good thing. I hope you're enjoying it wherever you are listening. And I've got some good tracks coming up in this next hour, so please do stay tuned. Starting with this one from London duo Silver Gore, who are in fact Ava Gore and Ethan P. Flynn. This is their new single. And once again, I mean, I had to do research on what it's all about, so I had something to talk about. And this song, Ava says, is about keeping secrets, which of course in 2026 is a tough call, seeing as pretty much everything you do ends up on yours or someone else's phone. This sort of sounds like it was recorded in my spare bedroom at 3 a.m, in the very best way, you know, raw and sweet at the same time. I like it a lot. This is Silver Gore with Don't Tell Your Friends.

0: Silver Gore, Don't Tell Your Friends on Radio Eins, coming to you, sort of recorded. No, definitely recorded from Berlin. So we're still here in the greatest city in the world. I'm not paid to say that, you know. I'm going to stay with the theme of, don't tell your friends and keeping secrets and being whoever other people want you to be, because this next track is by someone called Ivry, which is all spelled all in lowercase. I think that's how you say it, Ivry or Ivory. Funny, because in French, Ivre means you're completely drunk. I'm sure she's not. She's from Florida, and she spent her teens posting songs online anonymously, as you do, and nobody even saw her face until 2020. Then last year, a song of hers called Tower of Memories, which is a really good tune, took off on TikTok, and everything changed. It's one of those stories that could only happen now. No band, no gigs, no record company, just a laptop, a bedroom, and the patience to keep posting until someone notices. This is the new single, and the title says it all. Being the version of yourself that other people prefer. Ivry with Whoever You Want Me To Be, Nothing More.
1: Yeah.

That was Ivry you've just been listening to with Whoever You Want Me To Be, brackets, Nothing More. Two songs in a row about other people's opinions. So let's make it a hat trick, like in football, with a double play. First, a song that tells everyone else exactly where to go, like as in F off. Yep. Immersion is the name of the band. That's Colin Newman from Wire and his wife Malka Spiegel from Minimal Compact. You may well know them, the Israeli band who made Brussels their home in the 80s. I met them a few times and liked a few of their records too. Both of these are now in their early 70s and are still making brilliant music on their own label, which they run themselves. They record, release, and then put it out. No middlemen, no nothing. Their new album, What Is Lost Will Return, great title, came out a couple of weeks ago, and this is one of my favourite tracks. If you listen to the chorus, it nods to a very famous Pink Floyd line about not needing education, and sort of turns it around. So this time, it's the grown-ups telling everyone else that they don't need their approval. Yeah, hey, teachers, leave us elders alone. This is Immersion with We Don't Need Your Validation.

Ah, an old classic, just like me. I do love playing that record on the radio. Gary Numan and Cars, of course. Apparently, in case you didn't know, Gary wrote it after a spot of road rage in London. The story goes that a couple of blokes apparently tried to drag him out of his car. So he locked the doors, drove off, and realised that a car is like your own little safe world on wheels, which is worth remembering next time you're stuck on the A100 around Berlin. Time to slow things right down now with another double play. First, the album Leaf, which is really just Jimmy LaValla from San Diego. For more than 25 years, he's made like pretty much gorgeous, mostly instrumental music built around a Rhodes piano. But on his new album, A Body of Voices, out next month, every single track has a guest singer, including a turn from the wonderful Teresa Wayman from War Paint. On this particular track, it's George Lewis Jr., otherwise known as Twin Shadow. This is Cry When I'm Nervous on the Radio Coke Show Unplugged on Radio Eins, coming to you live from my spare room in Berlin.

yeah, always good to hear that. Radiohead, No Surprises from OK Computer, of course. And before that, the album Leaf with Twin Shadow and Cry When I'm Nervous, which is from the album A Body of Voices, out in a couple of weeks' time. By the way, No Surprises was written while Radiohead were on tour with REM back in 1995. And what you've just heard there is the very first tape they recorded. They tried it again and again, apparently, but every other version sounded like a cover of that first one. So they just gave up and kept it as it is. It's one of those songs that sounds gentle and quite lovely until you listen to some of the lyrics, especially that line about bring down the government, they don't speak for us. But I'd better not elaborate on that, seeing as Berlin is voting in elections tomorrow. Right, before we get to the last song of the night, here's a band called MMIV, which is Roman numerals, and I've looked it up, and it means 2004. It's an indie pop band from Leeds in England, and for this, their new single, they borrowed the title, which is a bit of a silly thing to do, really, from one of the most beautiful songs The Cure ever recorded. Great little tune, though. This is MM1V or MMIV or 2004. Who cares? The song is good. It's called Pictures of You.

MMIV with pictures of you. Very poppy, I know, but nothing wrong with that. I like to bring you an eclectic, electric choice of music each week. And before we reach the very last song of this show on this special Radio Cokes Unplugged on Radio Eyes, I thought I'd act like a professional DJ for once and find a link between the two songs. And I know that will really impress Lars when he listens on Mars. Hey, I've just found out I've got buttons on my desk I can use. Thank you so much. That was brilliant. Am I a funny man? Oh, God, why didn't I notice these buttons before? Anyway, the last track on the show will be a beautiful song by David Bowie. And right now, I'll take you back 22 years to Funeral, the debut album from Canada's Arcade Fire. And on that album is a brilliant tune called Wake Up. And here's the link. I don't know how to do it. In 2005, in his first live appearance after his heart surgery, David Bowie joined Arcade Fire on stage in New York and performed this song with them. You know, he championed the band a long time before anyone else. You can still find that performance online, and it's well worth checking out. So, here's Arcade Fire with what you could take as a subliminal message for the elections tomorrow, or you could just enjoy the genius of the songwriting. Up to you. This is Arcade Fire with Wake Up.

Right then, that's about it for the show. Radio Coke's Unplugged. I'd like to ask Lars to open the door to the outside world, please, Lars. I'm not actually sure if I closed the door in the first place. But maybe Lars from Mars would have put that in. Because if you just tuned in, Lars isn't here. He's on his planet, Mars, and he's editing this together and then sending it back to Radio Eins via some sort of special fast Wi-Fi thing that I'm not allowed to talk about because it's alien technology. But he assures me that everything will be all right. So let's open the door to the outside world. Oh, yeah, there we are. I'm back in my bedroom again. I'm not on the radio. As you know, I always like to leave you with something soft, slow and melancholic, sort of to get you in the mood for the next show, Kaleidoscope, which is coming up on Radio Eins just after the news at 11. And tonight I thought it can only be this song I leave you with. As I mentioned before, tomorrow, Sunday, Berlin votes for a new Senate and for the district councils. It's all really important to Berliners. The polling stations are open for 8 in the morning until 6 in the evening. I'm not telling you, I'm just telling you what you already know probably if you're listening in Berlin, but I'm not going to say who to vote for. I'm just going to say, do vote. I mean, what's the point if you don't vote? Your city, your choice. And here endeth the lecture. Oh, no, apart from whatever the results are, be kind to each other on Monday morning. So, in January 2013, after 10 years of silence, David Bowie suddenly released this record on his 66th birthday with no warning at all. He'd recorded the whole album in secret in New York, of course, with Tony Visconti, and nobody involved was allowed to breathe a word. This track is the great man looking back at his Berlin years when he lived in Schöneberg on Hauptstrasse, sharing a flat with E-Pop. There's a plaque on the building now. It's a bit messy, but you can go there and see it, where David lived, and there's a little plaque and lots of graffiti everywhere, and sometimes there's some acoustic guitar players doing Bowie songs very badly in front. Anyway, in this song, he names a few familiar places to us who live in this great city: Potsdamer Platz, the KDV, luxury store, and what's it called? The Bösebrücke, where the wall first opened in 1989. So here's a man who knew this city better than most of us, certainly better than me, asking the question the whole city of Berlin will be asking on Sunday night into Monday morning: where are we now? It's good night from me, and it's good night from him in his spaceship somewhere far, far away in space. And as always, thanks so much for listening. Keep spreading the love, and hopefully see you back live in the studio next week. Tschüss. Good night.

The cage bird sings for freedom to ring. Black bodies being lost in the American dream. Blood a black bean, a pastoral scene. Slavery still alive, check Amendment 13. Not whips and chains, are subliminal. Instead of nigga, they use the word criminal. Sweet land of liberty, incarcerated country. Shot me with your ray gun and now you wanna trump me. Prison is a business, America's the company. Investing in the justice, fear and long suffering. We staring in the face of hate again. The same hate they say will make America great again. No consolation prize for the dehumanized. For America to rise, it's a matter of black lives. And we gon' free them so we can free us. America's moment to come to Jesus.

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Look what I'm whipping up. This is America. Don't catch you slipping now. Don't catch you slipping now. Look what I'm whipping up.

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0: 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Somehow I feel like the luckiest man alive.
1: 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What I'm looking for are the answers.
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